0: Don Diablo, Kua.
1: Gucci Mane Thug, catch me ballin' out in London. Tom Brady with the paper, I go Super Bowl, signed it. You son, bold, crazy, running to the hundreds. I keep my neck, I'm always at least 100. Hood

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1: 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I'm gonna hit this city.
2: Let's
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Running through these bodies like I'm springing.

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1: 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I guess I had to go to that place to get to this one. Now some of you might still be in that place if you're trying to get out.